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0: With a libretto by Milo Cruz, a network broadcast premiere live from the Metropolitan Opera House in New York City.
2: I think one of the most remarkable things about this piece is the reality, its own reality that it creates, that we entirely believe.
1: Alors, c'était le deuxième acte de l'opéra El Último Sueño de Frida et Diego, le dernier rêve de Frida et Diego, pendant que du côté du Met, on accueille, en fait, on attend les artistes sur la scène qui, comme à l'habitude, vont venir se présenter pour saluer le public.
0: We saw a big moon in the background, Frida and Diego together at the center of the stage and the souls of the departed on either side. And the curtain is up now.
1: Le rideau qui se lève.
0: Remarkable dancers who bow together, our contemporary dancers and our break dancers in their skeleton suits. They are now holding their skull heads. And we can actually see their lovely faces. Here comes our chorus director, Tilman Michael, with the chorus. They're arrayed in gorgeous, colorful Mexican attire, blusas and skirts, suits and vests. And here is a solo chorister bow, Leanne Coble Dispensa, who was Guadalupe Ponti, a departed soul.
1: Il y avait entre autres la basse Paul Corona, le ténor Angel Ray Gomez, ainsi que la basse Scott Connor, qui prenait chacun un rôle des villageois.
0: Lindemann Young Artist Development Program. He made his Met debut with this run, and bass Scott Connor.
1: La soprano Chrisley Figueroa, la mezzo-soprano Mary Beth Nelson Zaros et la contralto Cecilia McKinley, qui représentent chacune différentes incarnations de Frida.
0: Mezzo-soprano Mary Beth Nelson Zaros and contralto Cecilia McKinley.
1: Le ténor Angel Ray Gomez, qui tenait deux rôles, il a été un des villageois, mais aussi un des jeunes hommes des enfers. Il y avait la soprano Leanne Coble Dispensa, qui est Guadalupe Ponti.
0: He made his Met debut as well with this opera. And now, in her fearsome skeleton fishtail gown, our Katrina soprano Gabriela Reyes. She is a Connecticut native. She made her Met debut in 2018.
1: Gabriela Reyes, qui était notre Katrina spectaculaire cet après-midi. Le baryton Carlos Alvarez, qui incarne Diego. Et la soprano Isabelle Lenard, qui est notre Frida.
0: Our Diego Rivera baritone Carlos Alvarez. He's a native of Malaga, Spain. He sung numerous Verdi baritone roles for us, including the title roles of Macbeth and Rigoletto. He's had a triumph in his return to the Met with this run.
1: Carlos Alvarez qui salue la foule en ce moment.